than badder than. Anyway we see them we a bang pan another one. 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Any boy this ball a turn them in a Killington. Bad man you know we vibes can done. 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

0: is top 2.
1: It's Mr. V, Fetty LeGrand. 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And while we take it back, and we're gonna take it forward. So you're gonna move forward with us. On some party shit, come on. 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We go back, yeah, and forth. We like to take it back, and we like to move forward. 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

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It's that energy on the dance floor that I think has, you know, helped house music completely thrive.

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She's blessed. My friend Sylvia, she's blessed. We all blessed, because we still here.

If you don't like something, change it. If you don't like your job, quit. If you don't have enough time, stop watching TV.